To begin with, I like to ask a question. That being, that being, your music has been classified by your fans and by the press and so on as being, you know,

Really didn't mind waiting, did you? Just decided that after all that work, I would try to look pretty for you. You know? You know how vain us girls can get, huh? Well, actually, it's time for us all to do something together because all of this stuff is working around here. Actually, this is a song that David Bowie and Iggy Pop wrote a while ago. And David and I recorded it on his last David Bowie Tonight's album. We're gonna do that together tonight. I want everybody, listen, I want you to sway with me, and we're gonna sing it together tonight.

much. This is a song about your sweet stuff. This is a song called Cat Scratch Fever.

0: Thank you so much for joining us. It's KEXP, listener-powered radio at 90.3 FM in Seattle, 92.7 FM in the Bay Area at kexp.org, streaming worldwide, also on the KEXP mobile apps. I'm Cheryl Waters. I'm here in the KEXP studios with some long-lost friends. Been too long since you've been here. Welcome back. It's Shame.
1: Thank you very much for having us. Cheers.
0: Oh, I'm so happy you're here today, and I know you're going to share some songs from your latest album, Cutthroat, but since it's been so long, you're going to take a little tour through your last few albums, and I can't wait. You ready to go?
1: Yeah. We're ready.
0: Shame, live on KEXP.

I talked to God, I know he'd understand. He said, sit by me and I'll be your guiding hand. But don't ask me what I think of you. I might not give the answer that you

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Mama say, hey boy, you got to be brave. 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The sunshine is burning, financially crazy. President chilling, my people are scraping. Corruption is legal, the leaders are taking. Money the problem, money the answer.

We never go follow the people, they follow the money be trouble. We never go follow the people, they follow the money be trouble. We never go follow the people, they follow the